0: BJ's and the Saturday Night Fever soundtrack. I'm Keith Stevens. Thanks so much for listening.
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2: ABC News, I'm Wayne Cabot. The direction of the Democratic Party is being tested tonight in key races, including Michigan Senate. And while we can't project a winner there yet, progressives do appear to have lost a Missouri primary in which former squad member Cori Bush was hoping to win back her seat. ABC News projecting Wesley Bell will beat her again.
3: Missouri is one of the states that redrew its districts at the behest of Donald Trump. But Missouri is expected to add one to the Republican margin.
2: ABC News Washington Bureau Chief Rick Klein. Kansas, ABC News projecting Cindy Holster wins the Democratic primary for governor. President Trump had a fundraiser at his golf club in L.A. tonight. 2 days ago, sheriffs arrested an intruder taking pictures, they say, with ammo in his pocket and a pistol in his car. Homeland Security says New Jersey ICE detainee Edwin Lopez Cornejo died of cardiac arrest, his family alleging medical negligence at Delaney Hall. This is ABC News.
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0: 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I'm Chris Kellogg. 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

0: The cars, and you might think, and I'm Chris Kellogg, so a question was asked to baby boomers, what is it that you hate so much about self-checkout? Well, I think we first rebelled because it seemed like it was work, but more importantly, it's not the self-checkout itself. It's the fact that you don't get to interact with anybody when you're in the grocery store at the self-checkout, but you do if you put your items on the conveyor belt and someone's right there. 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

0: There's Roxette and Listen to Your Heart, and I'm Chris Kellogg. Sadly, Roxette has canceled their 40th anniversary tour. They just said, no, we're just not going to do it.
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Kenny Loggins, and I'm all right, and I'm glad to have you here. I'm Chris Kellogg. Well, how do moms feel about their kids going back to school? You're probably thinking, oh, all of them are jumping with joy. Well, it turns out about 39% of moms, in fact, feel excited about their kids getting back to school. Another 26% feel relieved.

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1: Good morning, Democrat South Dakota U.S. Senate candidate Julian Bedoin has decided to suspend his campaign. According to a social media post, Bedoin said a variety of factors went into the decision to leave the race, including a recent house fire and threats that he and his family received. With Bedoin dropping out of the race, it's down to current Senator Mike Rounds and independent candidate Brian Bangs. A Redfield man is dead after the Jeep he was driving collided with a train. The Highway Patrol says it happened a quarter mile east of the Redfield city limits. The BNSF train was southbound and the Jeep was westbound. The Jeep struck the train as it crossed a road, and the 59-year-old driver of the Jeep sustained fatal injuries. The name of the man killed has not been released. Immigration and Customs Enforcement will pay private prison company CoreCivic more than $500 million to reopen a defunct 1,600-bed prison in Appleton, Minnesota, as an immigrant detention center. CoreCivic expects to begin receiving detainees in the fourth quarter of this year, and that it expects to generate approximately $75 million in revenue per year for its role in facilitating the mass deportation agenda of President Trump. The detention center will be the first of its kind in Minnesota, which until now has housed immigrant detainees in local jails or shipped them to facilities out of state, most often to El Paso, Texas. And world wrestling champion and Webster native Brock Lesnar has officially retired from the sport. He made that announcement Tuesday on ESPN's Pat McAfee show. His final wrestling match came last weekend at SummerSlam in Minneapolis. From the newsroom, I'm Mike Tanner.
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1: Good morning, Democrats. South Dakota U.S. Senate candidate Julian Bedoin has decided to suspend his campaign. According to a social media post, Bedoin said a variety of factors went into the decision to leave the race, including a recent house fire and threats that he and his family received. With Bedoin dropping out of the race, it's down to current Senator Mike Rounds and independent candidate Brian Bangs. A Redfield man is dead after the Jeep he was driving collided with a train. The Highway Patrol says it happened a quarter mile east of the Redfield city limits. The BNSF train was southbound and the Jeep was westbound. The Jeep struck the train as it crossed a road, and the 59-year-old driver of the Jeep sustained fatal injuries. The name of the man killed has not been released. Immigration and Customs Enforcement will pay private prison company CoreCivic more than $500 million to reopen a defunct 1,600-bed prison in Appleton, Minnesota, as an immigrant detention center. CoreCivic expects to begin receiving detainees in the fourth quarter of this year, and that it expects to generate approximately $75 million in revenue per year for its role in facilitating the mass deportation agenda of President Trump. The detention center will be the first of its kind in Minnesota, which until now has housed immigrant detainees in local jails or shipped them to facilities out of state, most often to El Paso, Texas. And world wrestling champion and Webster native Brock Lesnar has officially retired from the sport. He made that announcement Tuesday on ESPN's Pat McAfee show. His final wrestling match came last weekend at SummerSlam in Minneapolis. From the newsroom, I'm Mike Tanner.
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8: Here's your forecast from Watertown Radio and GoWatertown.net. Ample sunshine expected today, with daytime highs approaching 78. Winds out of the southwest, 8 to 15 miles an hour. Lows dip down to about 58 tonight, mainly clear skies. Lots of sunshine tomorrow, daytime highs approaching 84. I'm meteorologist Derek Height on Watertown Radio. Right now, 47.
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0: Hot with Angel in Your Arms. I'm Jenna Clay. That is your Lost Classic. And most 70s songs about a cheating partner featured a narrator suffering in silence or packing bags. But that song featured a woman responding by going out and cheating herself.
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7: Here's your forecast from Watertown Radio and GoWatertown.net. Ample sunshine expected today, with daytime highs approaching 78. Winds out of the southwest, 8 to 15 miles an hour. Lows dip down to about 58 tonight, mainly clear skies. Lots of sunshine tomorrow, daytime highs approaching 84. I'm meteorologist Derek Hite on Watertown Radio. Right now, 51.
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0: 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I'm Jenna Clay, and if you want to give your creativity a boost, do something every day you haven't done before, no matter how small, like wear a new hat to the office or take a different route to pick up your kids from practice. 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

0: ABC News, I'm Sherry Preston. Oil prices up a bit this morning as the world waits for a possible deal on reopening the Strait of Hormuz. ABC's Matt Rivers is in Jordan.
1: Overnight, President Trump saying he believes the talks are going well between Iran and the U.S., saying a deal could come later today or tomorrow. He said, quote, we're moving along very nicely, could happen. This after both the Secretary of State and Secretary of Treasury also signaled similar signs of optimism for a deal. And to that end, the stock market jumping on the news with both the Dow and the S&P 500 closing at record highs yesterday.
0: The tight race getting even tighter in the Michigan Senate Democratic primary. Progressive Dr. Abdul Ed seeing his lead shrink a bit with 96% of the vote counted now. Congresswoman Haley Stevens is about 1% behind. Due in court in California today, a man caught allegedly taking pictures and videos at President Trump's L.A. golf club. Air defenses in Ukraine failing overnight. Russian attacks killing 17 people. This is ABC News.
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9: Here's your forecast from Watertown Radio and GoWatertown.net. Ample sunshine expected today, with daytime highs approaching 78. Winds out of the southwest, 8 to 15 miles an hour. Lows dip down to about 58 tonight, mainly clear skies. Lots of sunshine tomorrow. Daytime highs approaching 84. I'm meteorologist Derek Hite on Watertown Radio. Right now, 55.
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0: We're wrapping up today's Daily Double Play with Fame from Irene Cara. It was released in 1980 from the Fame movie. Now, it was the debut single for Irene and won the Academy Award for Best Original Song and the Golden Globe Award for Best Original Song the same year. And we got things underway with Flashdance, What a Feeling. The song spent 6 weeks at number one on the Billboard Hot 100 and did win the Academy Award and Golden Globe Award for Best Original Song. Also earned Irene the Grammy Award for Best Female Pop Vocal Performance. And in 2023, the song was chosen by the Library of Congress for inclusion in the National Recording Registry.
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7: This is the story of the one. As a maintenance engineer at a beverage manufacturing plant, he starts his day knowing every line is ready to run.

0: I'm Sherry Preston. Abdul El-Sayed has won Michigan's Democratic nomination for Senate, narrowly defeating moderate Haley Stevens. It's a victory for the Democrats' progressive wing, but El-Sayed says all the Democrats need to turn out in November.
1: Whatever differences that we might have had in the primary, they pale in comparison to what unifies us, a recognition that so long as we want to keep our democracy, that democracy better be working for people, and that all of us have to come together to make sure that we never let Mike Rogers see the inside of the U.S. Senate.
0: Stevens says she will support El-Sayed in November. President Trump saying again that they're making progress on negotiations with Iran. He's also teasing a possible announcement about the Strait of Hormuz, saying it could reopen within the next 48 hours. A 38-year-old man facing state and federal charges makes his first court appearance today. He was arrested at the Trump golf course near Los Angeles a few days ago, taking pictures and videos. Police also found hollow bullets on his person. This is ABC News.
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4: Here's your forecast from Watertown Radio and GoWatertown.net. Ample sunshine expected today, with daytime highs approaching 78. Winds out of the southwest, 10 to 15 miles an hour. Lows dip down to about 58 tonight, mainly clear skies. Daytime highs approaching 84. Tomorrow, mainly clear skies. I'm meteorologist Derek Hite on Watertown Radio. Right now, 69.
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0: ABBA scoring themselves big bucks from that hit, Dancing Queen, with your buddy Jay Coffey. Well, apparently beauty sleep is actually a real thing. Now, just two consecutive nights of poor sleep can make you appear less attractive, according to researchers. And not only that, but others will actually avoid you. Now, it could be because poor sleep makes you look less healthy and attractive, according to the researchers. 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

0: incident as state security case and are not ruling out the possibility of sabotage. Tensions between the U.S. and Iran remain. President Trump insists a deal to reopen the Strait of Hormuz could come as early as today. This is ABC News.
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7: High temperatures reach up to 78 this afternoon under mainly clear skies. Southwesterly winds 8 to 15 miles per hour. Lows dip down to about 58 tonight, mainly clear. Highs level off around 84 tomorrow.
8: Sunshine mixed with clouds at times.
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4: High temperatures reach up to 78 this afternoon under mainly clear skies. Southwesterly winds 8 to 15 miles per hour. Lows dip down to about 58 tonight, mainly clear. Highs level off around 84 tomorrow.
3: Sunshine mixed with clouds at times. I'm meteorologist Mandy Faluber on Watertown Radio.
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0: way, way back in the closet here. 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

0: I'm Michelle Franzen. The Strait of Hormuz remains at the center of hostilities between the U.S. and Iran. President Trump says a deal, he says, to reopen the critical waterway could be reached this week. Iranian officials say they're working on a joint agreement with Oman. ABC News contributor and former defense analyst Mick Mulroy says Iran is not waiting.
1: It just comes down to negotiations and what the U.S. is willing to concede or not concede, because it's obvious, I think, to all that the Iranians are going to keep control of the Strait of Hormuz unless they're forcibly basically pushed off that position. And that can only be done really by the U.S. military.
0: Iran is the main suspect in a growing number of states now dealing with additional cyber attacks against U.S. water facilities. In Washington state, fire crews getting a bit of a break from the weather as wildfires burn near Spokane. A 37-year-old suspect is in custody for the Old Trails fire and now facing arson charges. Michelle Franzen, ABC News.
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10: Here's your forecast from Watertown Radio and GoWatertown.net. Lows level off around 58 tonight under mainly clear skies. Winds out of the south, 8 to 15 miles per hour. Sunshine mixed with clouds at times tomorrow. High temperatures reach up to 84. Partly cloudy skies tomorrow night. Slight chance of thunderstorms. Lows level off around 62. I'm meteorologist Mandy Faluber on Watertown Radio. Right now, 75.
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0: Daryl Hall, John Oates, and She's Gone from the very, very early days. Song re-released after it didn't become a hit the first time around. 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